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0: 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But the beat is just getting started. 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

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Let the deep house rhythms take over your Friday. 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Alongside His Band, Over You. 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Sounds so good.

0: 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Lose yourself in the rhythm and ride the wave with us. 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
0: 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From Exit, Lie. 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

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I love it.

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1: 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Let it take you there, baby. I'm loving this.
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1: 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Let it take you there, baby. 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

0: 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Let the warmth of spring and the rhythm of Deep House carry you away. 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
0: The Weeknd's First Beat by Oddchap, the little man who wasn't tea there. 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
2: Hello there, Texas. 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
0: 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So high. 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
1: 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I love it.
0: BPMs rising for the weekend. 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
1: 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Oh, this is so good. That's the sound of La Mix Radio. 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

I want to ask you a favor, really. If you want, okay? If you make a song, okay? Orchestra, you have many songs, and there is a song's orchestra, and you don't know what name of these songs. Please name these songs like my name, Lelis.

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1: 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I love it.
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1: 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Let it take you there, baby. I'm loving this. It feels so good.
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0: Yeah. Come on. The Friday night shift starts here. Introducing the Swing Hoppers, Wolfgang Law, Party Like It's 1920, music that never sleeps. 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

0: 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Let the deep house carry you straight into the weekend. 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

Finally Friday. Let's get into it. You're on La Mix Radio. BPMs rising for the weekend. Alongside Umut Torun, anyway. As the sun goes down, the beat stays up. La Mix Radio. I love it.

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Activated. With Cameron Gary. Lost Thoughts, Cameron Gary. Let the night start right. 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By your side.

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Right by you.

0: 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Just lean back and let the music take over here on La Mix Radio. 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

Finally made it to Friday evening. 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

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Just lean into the groove for a while. 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

0: 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It's Friday evening, and we've got the perfect mood going here at La Mix Radio. Just enjoy this one.
1: 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Can you feel that? This is so good. That's the sound of La Mix Radio. Enjoy it, baby. I love it.
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I hope your Friday evening is off to a good start. Let's just lean into this groove for a bit. You're with us here on La Mix Radio. Attention, please. 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By Ijan Zagorski. All I Need. Timeless tracks. All day long. 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Right by you.

Finally made it to Friday evening. Just kick back and let us handle the mood here at La Mix Radio. Sounds that pulse the soul. 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Feel the difference.

0: 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Just lean into the rhythm. We've got you covered here at La Mix Radio.
1: Mm-hmm. Can you feel that? This is so good. That's the sound of La Mix Radio. I love it.
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I hope you're finally winding down. It's Friday evening. So let's just lean into the groove. You're with us on La Mix Radio. Mild nights. Upbeat tracks. Joined by Jay. Damour. Don T Wanna Lose You. 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

0: Hope you're having a good Friday evening so far. We've got some great energy coming up here on La Mix Radio. Just lean into the groove.
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0: 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Enjoy it.

Finally made it to Friday evening. Just kick back and let La Mix Radio take it from here. Friday's golden hour has arrived. Featuring Costa Me, You Never Know. 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Just like you.

0: I hope you're feeling as good as I am. It's finally Friday evening. And we've got the perfect vibe for you here at La Mix Radio. Just lean in.
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0: 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Right by you.

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And it's finally Friday evening. Let's just lean into this vibe together on La Mix Radio. 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Sounds so good.

0: 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Since it's finally Friday evening, we've got a few more hours of this vibe on La Mix Radio. Just lean into it.
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0: 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Sounds so good.

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It is a beautiful Friday evening to just let go. Here on La Mix Radio. Let's get into this next one. 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

0: 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It is finally Friday evening, and we are just getting started here on La Mix Radio. 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

hope you're feeling good. It's finally Friday evening. So let's just lean into the groove. You're with us on La Mix Radio. The weekend starts here. 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Dimitris Athanasio, Holding On. 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Sounds so good.

0: 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Just lean into the rhythm with us here on La Mix Radio. Let's get into this next one.
1: 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Oh, it feels so right. That's La Mix Radio. Let it take you there, baby. I'm loving this.
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I hope you're finally winding down. It's Friday evening, and we've got the perfect mood going here on La Mix Radio. 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

Hope you're having a good Friday evening so far. We'll just keep the mood going here on La Mix Radio. 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

0: go ahead and let the work week slide away. It is finally Friday evening. And we have the perfect mood going here on La Mix Radio. Just lean into this next one.
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finally made it to Friday evening. Let's just lean into the groove for a bit. You're with us here on La Mix Radio. 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In Tune with Jay. Damour. Dimitris Athanasio, Leaving You. Evening energy for moving souls. 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Enjoy it.

0: 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Let's just lean into the groove for a while. 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
0: 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Sounds so good.

Hope you're feeling good. It's finally Friday evening, and we've got the perfect mood going here on La Mix Radio. Just lean back. 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

0: I can tell you're ready to let go of the work week. It's finally Friday evening. And we've got the perfect mood going here on La Mix Radio. 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

I hope you're feeling it, because it's finally Friday evening. Just lean into the rhythm here at La Mix Radio. 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

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Just lean into the groove with us here on La Mix Radio. Enjoy this next one. The Art of Spring in Beats. 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

0: 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Let's just lean into this groove here on La Mix Radio. Enjoy the ride.
1: 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Oh, this is so good. Oh, that's the sound of La Mix Radio. Enjoy it, baby. I love it. I'll let you taste my cigarette.
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This next one is a mood. 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From Deep Sir, All Over Me. 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
0: 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Evening Pulses. 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Just like you.

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Just lean back and let us handle the mood here on La Mix Radio. Here is another one for you. 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

Finally made it to Friday evening. Just lean into the beat and let it carry you. 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
0: 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The gold standard.

finally made it to Friday evening. Just lean into the beat for a while here on La Mix Radio. I'll be right here with you. Spring Drive, now on air. With Kevin, Remember Me. Keep the beats moving. 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Sounds so good.

0: 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It's finally Friday evening. And we've got the perfect vibe going here at La Mix Radio. 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

The energy is finally shifting now that it's Friday evening. Just lean into the rhythm with us here on La Mix Radio. Let's get into this next one. Feel the vibrant spring beats. By Vet Love. 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

0: 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It's finally Friday night. And we've got the perfect mood right here on La Mix Radio. 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

0: I hope you're finally winding down. 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

0: Go ahead and let your hair down. It's finally Friday night. We've got a few more for you here on La Mix Radio. Just ride the groove.
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Just kick back and let the rhythm take over here on La Mix Radio. 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The gold standard.

0: 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It's finally Friday night, and we're just getting started here on La Mix Radio. 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

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Lean into the rhythm. We're keeping it steady here on La Mix Radio. Enjoy this one. Friday's Global Frequency. Alongside DJ Jedi. Hack deep. Your love lights my way. 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

0: 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And it's a perfect Friday to just let go. We've got you covered on La Mix Radio. Just lean into this next one.
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0: 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From Alex Deeper, Got to Be Love. 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La Mix Radio. Always ahead.

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It's finally Friday night. So just lean into it with us here on La Mix Radio. Fueling your weekend fire early. 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I love it.

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Just lean into the beat. We've got you covered here at La Mix Radio. Nature Blooms. The beat continues. 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Zeri, Fallen. 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By your side.

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Just lean into the rhythm for a while. We're hanging out here on La Mix Radio. Spring Swing. 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Anna Moore. 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

0: 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Just lean into the groove with us here on La Mix Radio. 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
0: 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Sounds so good.

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Just lean into the rhythm for a while. You're with us on La Mix Radio. 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

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Just lean into the groove with us here on La Mix Radio. This next one is a mood.

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We've got plenty more of this vibe coming your way on La Mix Radio. 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
1: 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Let it take you there, baby. I'm loving this. It feels so good.
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Hope you're having a good Saturday night. Just lean back and let the rhythm take over. You're with us here at La Mix Radio. 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

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Just lean into the rhythm for a bit. We're right here on La Mix Radio. 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Enjoy it.

0: 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Just lean back and let this one take over. 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

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Just lean into the groove with us here on La Mix Radio. Here is a little something to keep you moving. 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

Hope you're having a good Saturday night. Just lean back and let the rhythm take over here on La Mix Radio. This next one is a mood. Fresh vibes. Sunny grooves. 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The gold standard.

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Just lean into the groove with us here on La Mix Radio. Let's get into this next one.

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Just lean into the rhythm for a bit. 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By your side.

0: 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Just lean into the beat for a while. 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

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Let's just sink into this next one. Right here on La Mix Radio. Energetic notes. Spring vibes. Joined by Betty Boom, Wellerman. 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I love it.

0: 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Just lean back and let the rhythm take over here on La Mix Radio. 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

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Just lean into the beat for a while. 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